0: Martin Garrix and Ed Sheeran. Repeat it.
1: The Beat. Presenting the sounds of summer. The Beat. The Beat. The Beat.
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1: 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Wild Ones.
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3: 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More music. Welcome to the summer.

0: 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Do you remember?
1: The beat.
2: 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Granted.
3: 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The beat.

0: Chicago and Max McNown. Take me back.
1: The Bees. Presenting the sounds of summer.
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0: less clothing, more music. Welcome to the summer.
1: Your music now.
2: The beat.
3: I'm not afraid.
4: Yeah.
3: I'm
4: not afraid to take a stand. It's been a ride. Everybody, I guess I had to go to that place to get to this one. Now some of you might still be in that place if you're trying to get out.

0: Martin Garrix and Ed Sheeran. Repeat it.
1: The Beat. Presenting the sounds of summer. The Beat. The Beat. The Beat.

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1: Less clothing, more music. Welcome to the summer.
2: The

0: 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Sapphire.
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2: 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Granted.
0: More music now. The Beat.
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0: 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I had some help.
1: The Beat.
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1: 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More music. Welcome to the summer.
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0: Whoa there, Mr. Weekday Morning Zen Master. Take it cheesy. Never mind threatening your kids if they don't get out of bed, or those homemade Grove pizzas knitted in the lunchbox. None of that forced morning harmony. Take it cheesy, you hear? 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Take it cheesy. 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

0: 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Save Me Tonight.
1: 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Welcome to the summer.
0: 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The Beat.

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1: 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Welcome to the summer.
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0: 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I knew you.
1: The Beat.
2: 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More music. 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

0: 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Save Me Tonight.
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2: 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Welcome to the summer.
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0: 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The
2: 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More music now.
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0: 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Let's go.
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0: Martin Garrix and Jex told you so.
1: The Beat. Presenting the sounds of summer. The Beat. The Beat. The Beat.

0: 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I knew you.
1: The Beat.
2: Less clothing. More music. Welcome to the summer.
1: The

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1: The Beat.
0: 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Now.
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0: What I want.
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1: 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All access.
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1: All summer.
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0: 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Save Me Tonight.
1: 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Welcome to the summer. The Beat.

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1: 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The Beat.
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3: 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All the hits now.
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1: 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Presenting the sounds of summer. 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
1: This is Beat. I'm from the east side of America, where we choose pride over character. 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